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1: One of my early memories of doing something with my dad was going to the very first race ever at Charlotte Motor Speedway, the World 600, on June 19th, 1960. Today, Charlotte Motor Speedway is a landmark. For me, it was a great memory with my dad. Are you looking to make some memories with your family? Here's a perfect idea. Hi, it's Jack Daniel for Charlotte Motor Speedway. Sunday, October 11th, there's going to be a concert. There's going to be a party. I'm talking about the kind of get-together that's just good old-fashioned fun, whether you're young, old, or in between. It's fall. 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The Bank of America 400. 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
1: Hey, it's Charlie, and looking at my calendar for Sunday, October 11th, Carolina football's on the bench for a week. What's something to do with my buddies or with the family? And then it hit me. 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
1: One of my early memories of doing something with my dad was going to the very first race ever at Charlotte Motor Speedway, the World 600, on June 19th, 1960. Today, Charlotte Motor Speedway is a landmark. For me, it was a great memory with my dad. Are you looking to make some memories with your family? 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Hi, it's Jack Daniel for Charlotte Motor Speedway. Sunday, October 11th, there's going to be a concert. There's going to be a party. I'm talking about the kind of get-together that's just good old-fashioned fun. 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It's fall. 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
1: Hey, it's Charlie, and looking at my calendar for Sunday, October 11th, Carolina football's on the bench for a week. What's something to do with my buddies or with the family? And then it hit me. 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How about a pre-race concert from Tyler Hubbard? 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
1: One of my early memories of doing something with my dad was going to the very first race ever at Charlotte Motor Speedway, the World 600, on June 19th, 1960. Today, Charlotte Motor Speedway is a landmark. For me, it was a great memory with my dad. Are you looking to make some memories with your family? 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Hi, it's Jack Daniel for Charlotte Motor Speedway. Sunday, October 11th, there's going to be a concert. There's going to be a party. I'm talking about the kind of get-together that's just good old-fashioned fun. Whether you're young, old, or in between. It's fall. 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
1: Hey, it's Charlie, and looking at my calendar for Sunday, October 11th, Carolina football's on the bench for a week. What's something to do with my buddies or with the family? And then it hit me. My friends at Charlotte Motor Speedway are throwing the perfect party, group or solo. It's the Bank of America 400, but wait, there's more. How about a pre-race concert from Tyler Hubbard? Racing and great live country music? I mean, come on. Is there anything more up my alley? What better place to be than at Charlotte Motor Speedway on October 11th for the return of fall racing on the oval with the Bank of America 400 and a pre-race concert from Tyler Hubbard. And like I said, football's on the bench, so you've got no excuse to miss out. Here's all you need to do. 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
1: Hey, it's Charlie, and looking at my calendar for Sunday, October 11th, Carolina football's on the bench for a week. What's something to do with my buddies or with the family? And then it hit me. My friends at Charlotte Motor Speedway are throwing the perfect party, group or solo. It's the Bank of America 400, but wait, there's more. How about a pre-race concert from Tyler Hubbard? Racing and great live country music? I mean, come on. Is there anything more up my alley? 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And like I said, football's on the bench, so you've got no excuse to miss out. Here's all you need to do. 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
1: One of my early memories of doing something with my dad was going to the very first race ever at Charlotte Motor Speedway. The World 600 on June 19th, 1960. Today, Charlotte Motor Speedway is a landmark. For me, it was a great memory with my dad. Are you looking to make some memories with your family? Here's a perfect idea. Hi, it's Jack Daniel for Charlotte Motor Speedway. Sunday, October 11th, there's going to be a concert. There's going to be a party. I'm talking about the kind of get-together that's just good old-fashioned fun. Whether you're young, old, or in between. It's fall. It's a Sunday, and our home team has a bye, so come out to the track. The Bank of America 400. 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
1: Hey, it's Charlie, and looking at my calendar for Sunday, October 11th, Carolina football's on the bench for a week. What's something to do with my buddies or with the family? And then it hit me. 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How about a pre-race concert from Tyler Hubbard? 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I mean, come on. 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
1: One of my early memories of doing something with my dad was going to the very first race ever at Charlotte Motor Speedway, the World 600 on June 19th, 1960. Today, Charlotte Motor Speedway is a landmark. For me, it was a great memory with my dad. Are you looking to make some memories with your family? Here's a perfect idea. Hi, it's Jack Daniel for Charlotte Motor Speedway. Sunday, October 11th, there's going to be a concert. There's going to be a party. I'm talking about the kind of get-together that's just good old-fashioned fun, whether you're young, old, or in between. It's fall. 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
1: Hey, it's Charlie, and looking at my calendar for Sunday, October 11th, Carolina football's on the bench for a week. 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

0: 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Getting you up close to the stage for the Tyler Hubbard pre-race concert. 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
1: 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And there's only one way to win them.
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1: One of my early memories of doing something with my dad was going to the very first race ever at Charlotte Motor Speedway, the World 600, on June 19th, 1960. 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
1: One of my early memories of doing something with my dad was going to the very first race ever at Charlotte Motor Speedway. The World 600 on June 19th, 1960. Today, Charlotte Motor Speedway is a landmark. For me, it was a great memory with my dad. Are you looking to make some memories with your family? Here's a perfect idea. Hi, it's Jack Daniel for Charlotte Motor Speedway. Sunday, October 11th, there's going to be a concert. There's going to be a party. I'm talking about the kind of get-together that's just good old-fashioned fun. Whether you're young, old, or in between. It's fall. It's a Sunday, and our home team has a bye, so come out to the track. The Bank of America 400. 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
1: One of my early memories of doing something with my dad was going to the very first race ever at Charlotte Motor Speedway. The World 600 on June 19th, 1960. Today, Charlotte Motor Speedway is a landmark. For me, it was a great memory with my dad. 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Here's a perfect idea. Hi, it's Jack Daniel for Charlotte Motor Speedway. Sunday, October 11th, there's going to be a concert. 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It's fall. 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

0: Y-37 is sending five winners to the Bank of America 400 at the Charlotte Motor Speedway. And getting you up close to the stage for the Tyler Hubbard pre-race concert. I'll take you dancing
1: in the country. Hey, y'all, it's Tyler Hubbard. Oh, yeah. We've got five pairs of race passes and upgraded track passes. And there's only one way to win them.
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1: One of my early memories of doing something with my dad was going to the very first race ever at Charlotte Motor Speedway, the World 600, on June 19th, 1960. Today, Charlotte Motor Speedway is a landmark. For me, it was a great memory with my dad. Are you looking to make some memories with your family? Here's a perfect idea. Hi, it's Jack Daniel for Charlotte Motor Speedway. Sunday, October 11th, there's going to be a concert. There's going to be a party. I'm talking about the kind of get-together that's just good old-fashioned fun. Whether you're young, old, or in between. It's fall. It's a Sunday, and our home team has a bye, so come out to the track. The Bank of America 400. 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

0: 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And getting you up close to the stage for the Tyler Hubbard pre-race concert. I'll take you dancing
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4: One of my early memories of doing something with my dad was going to the very first race ever at Charlotte Motor Speedway, the World 600 on June 19th, 1960. 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
9: Why do we keep recording these ads for the radio? 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Sometimes I tell ridiculous stories about growing up as the son of a plumber. And if you've ever driven down 77, you may have seen us sitting in a bathtub on the roof of our shop. Yep, that's us. 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Water will be somewhere it shouldn't be, the lights won't come on, and you're going to need somebody you can trust. When that happens, I don't want Wyatt Works to be some random company you found on Google. I want you to think, oh yeah, the bathtub people. Because by then, you'll already know us. We're family owned, a little weird. We even have a word for it, Wallacadoodle. But when it comes to taking care of people, we're dead serious. We're Wyatt Works. We're just making sure we've met before you need us. And when you do, consider it a guy.
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1: Hey, it's Charlie, and looking at my calendar for Sunday, October 11th, Carolina football's on the bench for a week. What's something to do with my buddies or with the family? 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I mean, come on. 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

0: 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And getting you up close to the stage for the Tyler Hubbard pre-race concert. 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
1: 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And there's only one way to win them.
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1: Hey, it's Charlie, and looking at my calendar for Sunday, October 11th, Carolina football's on the bench for a week. 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And then it hit me. 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

0: 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Hudson Westbrook Country 103.7. Charlie and Debbie Show, 7 minutes after 6 o'clock. Sunshine, less humid today. High 74, it's 57. Now, speaking of stars and guitars.
1: Yeah, Hudson Westbrook's not the only one. Of course, Josh Ross, Jackson Dean, Graylin James, all going to be there on November 11th, Evans Auditorium. It's presented by James River Equipment.

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1: One of the greatest cameos of all time in movies was Will Ferrell showing up to save the day the last 15 minutes or so of The Wedding Crashers. Mm-hmm. And there's that great scene where he's in his house and, Mom, meatloaf. And he just goes, I never know what she's doing. I don't know what she's doing.
0: Yeah.
1: That's the way I feel about Captain Jim.
0: I never know what he's doing.
1: Because hand to God, he could be sitting right here to my left, and I will turn away to my right, and he will disappear.
0: Yeah.
1: And then he's gone. Like, I'm like, what? And I was just looking around. I'm like, we're about to go on the air, and where's Captain
0: Jim? He's one of those guys.
1: I never know what he's doing.
0: Like, if you go in a store with your wife, Ann, she loses track of you, and she has to go to the front desk and ask.
2: I do what I want.
0: Have you seen a lost toddler?
2: Yeah, that's me.
1: Has she ever threatened to leash you?
2: I'm also fascinated by bright, shiny objects.
0: You can be lured away.
2: Yeah.
1: First caller of the morning. Hey, who's this?
3: It's Russ Barbie.
1: Russ, what are you doing awake so early this morning, my man?
3: Oh, brother, work every morning this early.
0: And what do you do?
3: I work at Oakboro at the Charlotte Pipe Foundry.
1: I had a really good friend who just retired not long ago from Charlotte Pipe. What do you do for them?
3: I'm in the shipping department.
1: Nobody's shipping this early in the morning.
3: Brother, we start early. We got loads going out to Canada. They get here at 5 o'clock in the morning.
1: Wow, gosh. You have any big plans coming up for this weekend?
3: Actually, I do. I got my motorhome going out of town for the weekend.
1: Do you go alone or you and the missus go?
3: Me and my wife and two dogs and going up to Elkin for the weekend. So going to do a little getaway with some family and friends. I actually got a wedding. I can't believe people still doing it, but they are.
0: That is a head scratcher, isn't it?
3: It is.
1: All right, my man, well, I tell you what, as a reward for being our first caller of the morning, the Magic 8-Ball is set to predict your future. Just ask it a simple yes or no question.
3: Okay. Am I going to the World Tournament in Las Vegas for softball, senior softball?
1: Well, let's see about that.
4: Most likely.
1: Oh, there we go. We root for this.
3: Hey, that's it.
0: Absolutely. Good for you.
1: Well, have yourself a great day. Thank you for listening, and thank you so much for being our first caller of the morning.
3: Yes, sir. Enjoy.
1: That's the most deadpan line about marriage I've ever heard.
2: I like a guy who can sum it up quick. You know, that's so good.
1: Something to hang your hat on. 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Coming up next, it's 610 at Country 103.
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1: One of my early memories of doing something with my dad was going to the very first race ever at Charlotte Motor Speedway. The World 600 on June 19th, 1960. Today, Charlotte Motor Speedway is a landmark. For me, it was a great memory with my dad. 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Hi, it's Jack Daniel for Charlotte Motor Speedway. Sunday, October 11th, there's going to be a concert. 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It's fall. 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
8: 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But when it comes to taking care of people, we're dead serious. We're Wyatt Works. We're just making sure we've met before you need us. 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
1: 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Today, Charlotte Motor Speedway is a landmark. 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
19: Good morning. I'm Channel 9 meteorologist Keith Monday. A nice fall morning underway. Cool and comfortable. May want a jacket or sweatshirt early. A little bit 70s with sunshine expected for this afternoon. We'll be back in the upper 70s tomorrow and the low 80s return by Thursday and Friday with some rain by the end of the weekend.
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22: I ran across a post recently of quotes from actual performance evaluations at jobs.
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22: 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I don't think so. 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
0: What was the last one?
22: He sets low personal standards, consistently fails to achieve them.
0: That's the show. The passing of a name Charlottians won't soon forget. Celebrity Dirt is next. 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

0: recovering from this pearl of wisdom?
1: Going up to Elkin for the weekend, so going to do a little getaway with some family and friends. I actually got a wedding. I can't believe people still doing it, but they are.
2: That is a head scratcher, isn't it?
1: It is.
0: I just love that guy. Sunny skies today, less humid, 74 your high, 57 now at Country 103.7. It's 6:25 with Charlie and Debbie. We've got celebrity dirt in seconds, and early rise prize returns inside 10 minutes. What are we doing?
2: Yeah, this is cool. You can win a pair of track passes to the Bank of America 400 race that's coming up on Sunday, including that pre-race concert featuring Tyler Hubbard.
0: Whoa.
2: Yeah.
3: That's pretty down there. Yeah.
0: Early rise prize inside 10.
4: Celebrity Dirt starts now.
2: We woke up to the news this morning that televangelist Jim Baker has died at the age of 86, known for founding PTL Club with then-wife Tammy Faye before becoming shrouded in scandal. Baker passed Monday, wife Lori saying he finished his race with faith.
0: We may have to get into this a little bit later on, but the story of my grandfather. I was telling Jim yesterday the story of my grandfather getting our entire family kicked out of PTL.
3: Yeah, that's an incredible story.
0: Yeah, at a Heritage USA one night. We're going to get into that later. You know, but the guy was dedicated to the scam to the very end. When you read his obit to me earlier this morning, I said, you know, last I remember, he was doing something with doomsday prepping. You went, oh, yeah, here it is.
2: Yeah, and he was trying to sell some things that were supplements that would supposedly cure COVID or something.
0: Yeah,
2: got in trouble for that.
0: The man was dedicated to the scam right to the very end.
2: Yeah, so anyway. Miranda Lambert tells the Wall Street Journal that she likes to drink beer during her writing sessions. Really no surprise there, I would think. She says, a guitar on the porch and some beers, that's my favorite way to write. It's not, let's write from 11 to 2, and then I've got to pick up my kids. I can't really get in a good headspace and rush like that. It's her process.
0: A complete statement that tracks with Miranda Lambert. Yeah. Absolutely.
2: I can just see her sitting on the porch, picking and a grinning. Tiger Wetmore has dodged a fan's question about Ella Langley during a pre-show Q&A at his October 2nd concert in Wichita, Kansas. After the fan brought up the dating rumors, Tucker sang a bit of Lee Bryce's Rumor and then responded, next question.
0: I don't understand why celebrities do this. I mean, TMZ has already busted you. Once TMZ busts you, you just need to lean into it. Well, I mean, what are we in fifth grade now? Oh, no, I can't tell him that we're going together.
3: It does feel junior high.
0: Yeah. I mean, what's the big deal? You're a grown adult. You're dating someone. Okay.
2: Yeah. I mean, I guess they're afraid people are going to pry into their lives, but they're going to pry more if you don't go ahead and say it.
0: Well, that's the thing. If you protest too much, it's like you're asking for even more attention.
2: And maybe that's the case. Who knows? Sometimes they want to keep the thing going. I don't know. I haven't heard from Ella on this, though. Have we? I don't recall.
0: I don't think so.
3: I don't think we have.
0: I don't think we have. So maybe that's what he's begging for. You got to say it first. you got to say, I'm too cool for that.
3: It's a test.
0: Yeah.
2: Update your status on Facebook.
0: Now I understand it. We have just talked this through. Mm. Tucker Wetmore is like, look, I'm Tucker Wetmore. I'm a good-looking country music singer. I am not going to limit my options until I am told by her that I'm limiting my options.
2: Mm-hmm.
0: Now I understand.
3: Smart way to play it,
0: absolutely.
3: I guess.
0: I'm all in.
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1: One of my early memories of doing something with my dad was going to the very first race ever at Charlotte Motor Speedway. The World 600 on June 19th, 1960. Today, Charlotte Motor Speedway is a landmark. 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
12: Early rise prize time, and it's a good one.
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12: So you got race tickets.
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12: 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The name of the game is Who Do You Trust? 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

0: You got to be there by 7 o'clock. You got 16 minutes to make it happen. 644 in the Carolinas, Country 103.7. We're Charlie and Debbie. Looking for a sunny day today. Really nice. No humidity. 74 for high. It's 57 now. My girl Kirsten in Charlotte standing by to play Who Do You Trust for this amazing race tickets package.
1: And the winning is not over. No, no. We will have your chance to win tickets for the Zac Brown Band coming up Saturday. First Horizon Coliseum in Greensboro. We'll have those a little later on today.
0: Kirsten, the name of the game is Who Do You Trust? Here's how it works. We're about to give you a subject, and then in turn, Debbie, Jim, and me, we're going to tell you what we think that subject is about. Here's the catch. Only one of us is telling the truth, and if you want this spectacular race tickets package, that's who you need to trust, okay?
2: Okay.
3: And now, folks, it's time for Who Do You Trust? Hubba, hubba, hubba, Who Do You Trust?
1: All right, your subject today is sports curses.
0: Sports curses.
1: This is the one that NASCAR would like to keep quiet. While sponsoring a certain driver of different times, the Adolph Coors Company, Coors Light, and the Coca-Cola Company, Mellow Yellow, both experienced a steady drop in stock value. However, once they ceased their sponsorship, the stock price rose. The phenomenon was dubbed the Kyle Petty Curse.
0: Oh, my God. Oh, what a ricochet shot at Kyle.
4: Oh, no. All right, Kirsten, maybe it's this one. On this date in 1945, a man named Bill and his pet goat were ejected from Wrigley Field during Game 4 of the World Series. And so began the curse of the Billy Goat that would not be broken until the Cubs won baseball's championship more than 70 years later.
0: Actually, Kirsten, in 1925, this is going way back, the Hyannis Blue Bloods defeated the Chicago Cardinals on the field and were widely considered the rightful champions. However, the National Football League stripped Hyannis of the title after finding out the team profited from selling unauthorized merchandise. As a result, the championship was officially awarded to the Cardinals despite the fact that Hyannis had beaten them head-to-head. Thus began the curse of the Blue Bloods, and it continues to this day as the Cardinals, whether in Chicago, St. Louis, or Arizona, have never won another NFL championship. Kirsten, subject today is sports curses. Debbie, Jim, or me, who do you trust?
2: I'm going to go Jim.
0: Going to go with Jim. Lately, that's a good policy.
1: Look at you.
4: Look at me.
1: Curse of the Billy Goat?
0: You knew off the bat that God, what a shot you took at Kyle Petty. You work with that guy.
1: Yeah, I know. Jeez. Yeah. I don't write these. All right. Well, congratulations, Kirsten. You have these tickets for the Bank of America 400. Also includes that Tyler Hubbard concert.
2: Perfect. Thank you.
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1: Hey, it's Charlie, and looking at my calendar for Sunday, October 11th, Carolina football's on the bench for a week. 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
16: Good morning, I'm Channel 9 meteorologist Keith Monday. A nice fall morning underway, cool and comfortable. May want a jacket or sweatshirt early. Low to mid-70s with sunshine expected for this afternoon. We'll be back in the upper 70s tomorrow and the low 80s return by Thursday and Friday with some rain by the end of the weekend.
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1: On the way to school this morning, I asked my five-year-old what she wanted to do this weekend because my wife's out of town and my oldest is going to spend the night at grandma's one night. So I said, Daddy, daughter, what do you want to do? Something fun.
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0: Graylin James. Why does that name sound familiar? He's doing something for us, isn't he?
1: Yes, part of Stars and Guitars, along with Jackson Dean, Josh Ross, Hudson Westbrook. And that is coming up, Evans Auditorium, November 11th. Do you have your tickets yet? If you don't, what are you waiting for? 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
0: Sunny, less humid today. High of 74, 8 minutes after 7 o'clock. Charlie and Debbie show. Smartest person in the QC coming up in moments. Ask Captain Jim. You just never know.

0: we're going to get with Ask Captain Jim in seconds. But before we get to that, your TikTok treasure of the day. I just love father-daughter conversation, especially when dad's really working hard to create something magic in the relationship for the weekend.
1: On the way to school this morning, I asked my five-year-old what she wanted to do this weekend because my wife's out of town and my oldest is going to spend the night at grandma's one night. So I said, "Daddy, daughter, what do you want to do? Something fun." And she said, "I kind of want to go to a funeral."
2: What?
1: I was not prepared for that response. I was thinking like bowling or mini golf. She is one of a kind. She is her own person, and I love that for her. So now I have to find a funeral for us.
2: Wow.
0: That's a dad who's committed to the event, yeah, though, you know? Right.
2: I don't think that's something you crash. Wow, that's odd. I have to say, I have questions.
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19: Good morning. I'm Channel 9 meteorologist Keith Monday. A nice fall morning underway. Cool and comfortable. May want a jacket or sweatshirt early. A little bit 70s with sunshine expected for this afternoon. We'll be back in the upper 70s tomorrow and the low 80s return by Thursday and Friday with some rain by the end of the weekend.
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1: Tried on their women's clothes.
0: Oh, my God. That's not something you want to walk in on, huh?
1: No. Yes, can I take a guess?
2: Yeah, more than 3,500 men have done what?
1: Got waxed.
0: Also something you don't want to walk in on.
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0: a big day for Tim McGraw.
1: One yeah, it
0: that
1: is.
0: He best not be forgetful about.
1: Yep.
0: Anniversary number 30.
1: Happy
0: for Tim
1: 30 McGraw. Years to Tim and Faith. Got married on this date in 1996 in Rayville, Louisiana.
0: And they win. I would have never, knowing how Tim McGraw was as a bachelor, I would have never given this any chance to last. 30 oh, years.
1: They're one of the success stories.
0: Passel of kids. What do you... If you're Tim McGraw, you have to go big with the anniversary gifts. Like, you can't get away with, maybe, you know, them potholders you was looking at on Etsy? I got them for you.
1: He could probably get her some tickets to a show or some concert. One of his friends.
0: She needs help getting concert tickets. Yeah, that's what you get them. Oh, God. 726 Country 103.7. We're Charlie and Debbie, smartest person in the QC.
1: More than 3,500 men have done what?
2: Do they work on cars?
0: Thank you.
2: Hi, is it played Major League Baseball?
1: Thank you.
0: Thanks. All right, again, more than 3,500 men have done this, and it involves the U.S. mail. Still a little vague, but I'm giving you something. More than 3,500 men have done this. It involves the U.S. mail. 980-560-1037. 980-560-1037, and we roll commercial free in 40.
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0: Charlie and Debbie.
1: She was mad, and when she called up to me, she commenced to whooping my butt. And this man happened to drive by, and he stopped. And he was like, "Lady, what are you doing?" And she told him, she says, "You need to mind your business and get on out of here, or I'm going to be whooping you too."
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0: So Tucker Wetmore's dodging the question about being her boyfriend.
1: Haven't heard from Ella's camp.
0: Wow. He ain't going to say a word till she does. I think we nailed
2: That's
0: this.
2: That's a smart move.
0: Yeah, yeah, you can't, if you're Tucker Wetmore, you can't be limiting your options.
1: But we think they're a couple, don't we?
0: TMZ has already busted. TMZ may miss a lot of things. Coupling up TMZ has had down to a science for years.
2: We wondered why it was such a like a junior high kind of game.
0: Yeah, we figured that out.
2: I think Tucker Wetmore needs to get, you know, a note written on notebook paper, folded in that way, you know, with,
1: with a little tab.
2: With a little tuck, yeah, exactly. So
1: tuck it in.
2: That's when you know.
1: Yeah. They could do a promposal, all that kind of
0: little check yes or no kind of thing. 7:36, 24 away from 8 o'clock. If you got to be there by then, Country 103.7. We're Charlie and Debbie, Captain Jim, the roadways, sir.
2: The roadways are in good shape on the interstates. Earlier crash coming out of Concord, now out of the way. 85 south around George Lyles Parkway. A lot of fender benders around town, nothing major.
0: Smartest person in the QC.
1: All right, question is, more than 3,500 men have done what?
3: Have they gotten themselves a mail order bride?
1: Ooh. Ooh, that's a good one. That's cool.
0: I like the area you're starting to go down.
1: Yeah.
3: Charlie, is it a mail order bride?
1: That is a good thought process.
0: Yeah, you're starting to think in the area you need to be thinking in.
1: Now we need to figure out which mail order bride.
0: Yeah, male, matrimony, and bride. That's what you're dealing with right now. 980-560-1037. 980-560-1037.

0: And at that time, your chance at big bucks and no whammies arrives.
1: That's right. We are talking about Charlie and Debbie's 5K a day, five chances for you to win 1,000 bucks with that keyword, 8, 10, noon, 3, and 5. So that means in just a matter of moments, you'll have your first chance.
0: Smartest person in the QC, hi.
2: Hey, you got to answer yet?
0: We do not. More than 3,500 men have done this. What is it? It involves matrimony, the U.S. mail, and a certain bride.
2: Advertise for a bride.
1: You're going down the right path.
3: Yeah. Getting there.
0: Thanks.
4: Yes. Did they find their bride through the mail?
1: Yeah, you're dancing around it a little. We're going to get more specific here in a sec.
0: All right.
1: Okay, we need to point more toward what bride?
0: Your category, what are you doing?
1: What are you doing?
0: And to help you, if you were going to buy some vowels, A, I, and E would be really good.
1: Mm-hmm. Those would help you.
0: 980-560-1037. 980-560-1037. More than 3,500 men have done this. What? Smartest person in the QC.

0: Ryan and Shay. It's called Say So, Country 103.7. Somebody say so. Smartest person in the QC, hi.
1: Yes, have you got an answer to the question yet?
0: We have not. More than 3,500 men have done this. It involves the U.S. mail, matrimony, a certain bride. The category is what are you doing? And if you were going to buy vowels, A, I, and E would work well for you. And we aren't even close.
2: No. You want another clue? I've got one.
0: Okay,
2: if you want.
0: Go for it.
2: Might have had a better chance when she was hanging out in the Myrtle Beach area back in the day.
0: You mean like her hometown of North Myrtle Beach?
2: Yep.
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0: 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We're Charlie and Debbie. 7 minutes away from 8 o'clock. 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
1: Charlie and Debbie's 5K a day. Yes, it happens. 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
0: All right. So, smartest person in the QC. More than 3,500 men have done this. Let's see if we can get all the hints out here. It involves matrimony, the U.S. mail, and a certain bride. You would have had success doing this perhaps when she was living in her hometown of North Myrtle Beach.
1: Yeah.
0: Your category is what are you doing?
1: Mm-hmm.
0: And the vowels that would help you are A, I, and E. We can't spell it out any plainer than that.
2: Propose the vowel Y through the mail.
1: Oh my goodness, you rescued us.
3: Finally.
0: I cannot tell you the frustration that was setting in this room. Yeah, according to Vanna White, she's received more than 3,500 letters of proposal.
1: Wow.
0: Over the years.
1: Wow.
0: Wow, that's a lot of stalkers.
2: Woo. Oh, yeah.
0: Who is this?
2: This is James Ward from Cat Square.
0: And what else are you today?
2: I am the smartest man in QC.
0: The passing of Jim Baker today and how it intersects with my family history coming up after 8 o'clock.
4: Well, look who it is. Last call, thought again. How's your mama? How you been? Girl, it's been too long.

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1: Jim Baker passed away. Do you remember Heritage USA? I'll never forget it. As a child, it scarred me and may have tarnished my grandfather's reputation forever. Details.

0: Country, 103.7, Carolina's new country. We're Charlie and Debbie, 4 minutes after 8 o'clock. Cat and Jim, what are we looking at roadway-wise?
1: Roadway-wise, we still have that shutdown in the NoDa area, right near Matheson Avenue, North Davidson. And it's brought down some power lines. You know how this goes. It's going to be a little while before that is cleaned up. A number of intersection accidents scattered around town, including one clearing on Ballantyne Commons Parkway at Johnston Road, Eastway at Central, remnants of a hit and run.
0: I believe that every family has a story that begins, "You're never going to believe this, but..." And mine actually involves Jim Baker in a roundabout way. It's so weird because I was just telling you this story yesterday or day before yesterday.
1: It literally just came up.
0: Yeah, so Jim Baker passed away. And it was all over the news today. And, of course, he built Heritage USA out of Fort Mill. And when I was a little boy coming out here to Charlotte to see my grandparents, we one night went out to eat at the complex or the compound or whatever you called it out at Heritage USA. And keep in mind that my grandfather was one of the most kind, decent men ever. Deacon in the Baptist church. I mean, just basically 180 degrees from me.
2: Yeah.
0: All right.
2: Oh, that's fair.
0: So that's the backdrop. And my grandfather also was an organist. He was the backup organist in First Baptist Church. And what this means is any organ that was on display anywhere, my grandfather took it as an invitation that it was for him to play.
1: He could just help himself to it because he was trained.
0: Yeah, right.
2: Professional.
0: And even if it was cordoned off by velvet ropes and a sign that said, "Do not touch the organ," as this particular organ was, an antique organ at the restaurant at Heritage USA. My grandfather, as dessert was being served, decided to unhook the velvet ropes and he, whatever you do to pump up the organ or whatever, and he started playing "How Great Thou Art"
2: on the beautiful
0: organ. And it was, and you know, my grandfather was playing the organ and singing. And I mean, this is Heritage USA. This is the PTO thing. Jim Baker, I mean, what more appropriate thing could you have? The PTO Gestapo showed up. I mean, it was like the Secret Service had been called. They were wearing the coats and everything. And there was like five or six of them. And not only did they grab my grandfather, but my grandmother and me. And they threw us out of Heritage USA. Unceremoniously.
2: They had their little earpieces in.
0: They said,
1: "What was so special about that organ?"
0: I don't know, but there was a sign that said,
2: he didn't follow the rules.
0: Yeah, and they said, "Sir, you're going to have to go." And he's like, "Well, what are you talking about?" They said, "Well, you didn't you see the sign?" He said, "Well, did you not hear me play?"
2: I'm special.
0: Again, as if it did not apply. So, yeah, my grandfather, deacon in the First Baptist Church of Charlotte, backup organist, was officially and unceremoniously tossed from Heritage USA along with me and my grandma.
2: Had a demerit against his name there.
0: So my family story is, you're never going to believe this, but we got kicked out of Heritage USA. What is yours? I don't think you'll be able to top that. I
2: can't believe they didn't interview you for the news.
0: Why haven't they? 980-560-1037. 980-560. I wish my grandmother was still alive because she'd be going, "Yeah, Daddy got us thrown out of here." Did you know what I'm saying? 980-560-1037. 980-560-1037. What is your family story that begins, "You're never going to believe this, but..." 980-560-1037.

0: you're on your phone right now about to at me about not giving away Zach Brown Band tickets, will you just relax?
1: We do have those because that show's coming up Saturday, First Horizon Coliseum in Greensboro, and we will get to that.
0: Yeah, take care of it inside the next 20 minutes, I promise. Every family has this story. You're never going to believe this, but...
2: Yes, sir. When I was young, my great-grandmother stayed the weekend with us several times growing up. And way back when, there was a little department store, local department store called Sky City. Everybody went to Sky City. And my grandmother wanted to go to Sky City so bad, she couldn't stand it. And my dad kept on telling her, no, we'll go, not right now, we'll go. Well, my grandmother proceeded to call Hickory Police Department and tell her that she was kidnapped and that she couldn't get loose from the kidnappers, and the police come out there and my daddy had kidnapped my grandmother.
3: Over Sky City.
1: Oh, my word.
2: Over Sky City, yep, sure did.
0: The passing of Jim Baker reminded me that my grandfather once got us unceremoniously thrown out of Heritage USA.
3: For breaking the rules.
1: Yes, because he played an organ that was roped off and said, do not touch.
0: I mean, they were threw us out.
1: Wow.
0: For playing How Great Thou Art, and I might add perfectly on the organ.
3: Well, that was at Heritage USA, so it might have been like the first organ from the first church or something.
1: You know, it could have been,
3: maybe Johann Sebastian Bach played it. And then the next person to play it was your grandfather.
1: That's right.
0: So Johann and Herman.
1: Oh, my goodness. Man.
0: 980-560-1037. 980-560-1037. Every family has a story that begins, you're never going to believe this, but what is yours? 980-560-1037.

0: 93-1037 Charlie and Debbie Show. Zach Brown Band tickets on the way inside the next 15 minutes. It's 8:22. Jim Baker passed away, which reminded me of our family story. And every family has one of these stories that begins with, you're never going to believe this, but. You're never going to believe this, but. My grandfather got my family unceremoniously tossed. And I mean tossed at a Heritage USA because he was playing a pipe organ that he shouldn't have because there was a sign on it.
1: Well, clearly stated, don't touch.
2: Play it.
1: Yeah.
0: And I will tell you what Herman Nance told them. Did you not hear me play? Hi.
3: Yes. One of those stories. I was thrown out of Heritage USA by the same Gestapo, I think, that threw out your grandfather. And it was because I was invited to PPL, to Heritage USA, by one of the singers who happened to be a nurse buddy of mine. And so she said, come on, and you can sit there and you can listen to us sing. So I went, but they wouldn't let me in the door. And they said it was a fire hazard. One more person would create a fire hazard. And I just stared at them. I said, but I'm here as a guest of Anita, and she invited me to come and listen to them sing, because I'm a singer too. And they said, we don't care. That's the rule. And I've never been treated so rudely.
1: Wow.
3: But just then came Jan Crouch, and she couldn't even talk to the guys into letting me in.
2: What?
3: She said, it's just one person. She's not threatening us. She just wants to listen to us sing. I wasn't. And my friend came out and she said, I couldn't see you. Where were you? I said, they wouldn't let me in.
1: Oh, my goodness.
0: You know, with all that was going on at the PTL and the Heritage USA, you would think letting somebody in to hear singing and touching an organ would be way down on the list of priorities.
1: Infractions.
2: As hell-bent as they were on the rules, you know, you think things would have went better.
1: Sticklers. Sticklers they were. Yeah.
0: 980-560-1037. 980-560-1037. What is your family story that begins with, you're never going to believe this, but... Two from Heritage USA. 980-560-1037.

0: Country 103.7 Charlie and Debbie Show. Zach Brown, band tickets momentarily. Jim, one more of these quickly. Hi.
1: Hi, I was calling to tell you about, you won't believe this, but...
0: Yes, your family story. What?
1: Yep. I thought someone was breaking into my house at 2 a.m., so I grabbed my phone and went to the bathroom and called my husband. It was the Roomba stuck under the door.
2: Classic. I would have done the same.
0: So great. Zach Brown, man, give me some details.
2: That's going to be happening Saturday at First Horizon Coliseum in Greensboro.
0: We got a pair of tickets for you right now. Name of the game, older than Zach Brown. Zach's 48, by the way.
2: Okay.
0: Older than Zach Brown, 980-560-1037. 980-560-1037. Caller 10 plays and wins. I know.

0: 1037 838. We're Charlie and Debbie. My girl Lindsay standing by here in the Queen City. Older than Zach Brown, the name of the game for Zach Brown Band tickets. Captain Jim, what's happening out there?
1: Well, we still have a number of intersection accidents. One of the worst right now, North Graham at NC Music Factory Boulevard, just upgraded to an injury crash. Watch for trouble on 9th at College, as well as Atkins Ridge at Brookshire. Also, on the north side of town, 485 Outer Loop, slow between 85 and I-77.
0: Lindsay, the name of the game is Older Than Zach Brown. Zach, just for reference, born July 31st, 1978. He is 48 years old.
2: All right.
0: We have a series of seven items, and you'll just need to tell us after each one if that item is indeed older than Zach Brown. We're okay. in a really good mood today, so you only have to get 4 out of 7 to win these tickets, okay?
3: Oh, yay.
2: Yay, Lindsay. You can do this. All right, first one. Elizabeth Taylor's 8th wedding / 7th marriage. Older than Zach Brown or no?
3: Younger.
2: Yeah, you're right.
0: You're right.
3: Yeah.
2: So 1991 was when that took place.
1: All right, what about Count Chocula cereal? Is it older than Zach Brown?
3: Oh, probably younger.
0: Younger.
1: Yeah. Yep, 1971.
2: Okay.
0: All right, Lindsay, you're making progress. You're 1 for 2. We got plenty more for you to win here. Church's Fried Chicken. Church's Fried Chicken. Older or is that older than Zach Brown?
3: Yes.
0: Yeah.
2: Yeah. Way back in 1952.
0: Jim, you like what I did there with the chicken fried?
1: Yes. I like it.
0: You like that.
2: Okay. I get it. Okay. The Louisiana Superdome.
3: Probably younger.
0: Younger.
2: It was close. Wow.
1: That was a close one.
0: Yeah.
2: 1975, yeah.
0: All right, so we're 2 for 4. We have 3 left. You've got to get 2 of them, Jim.
1: All right, the last cars sold with T-tops. Older than Zach Brown.
3: T-tops?
0: T-tops.
2: Like in the roof. Oh.
3: Younger.
0: Younger, that's
2: right. Yeah, definitely. 2002.
0: All right, Lindsay, you can wrap it up right here. The song 9 to 5. The song 9 to 5, is that older than Zach Brown?
3: Oh, what year did that come out? Younger.
2: You're right.
0: Very nicely done.
2: You're right. We did not get 9 to 5 until 1980. Okay.
3: Okay.
2: Well, good deal, Lindsay. You pulled it off, and now you're going to see Zach Brown Saturday in Greensboro.
3: Woo! Thank you.
0: Got those coming up all week. Other news, 6.5 minutes away. 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
1: Yeah.
0: That's a stellar lineup for other news in seconds. 847 Country 1037. 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
0: I mean, how great is that? You could rub elbows
1: with some
2: record reps.
0: Yeah. I mean, this is a great networking opportunity for sure. 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
0: We begin with a South Carolina man who won $250,000 after buying not one, not two, but 50 identical pick four lotto tickets for one drawing. He bought the tickets at various convenience stores in Somerville. Every ticket carried the combination of 0500 and each paid $5,000. Player told lottery officials, quote unquote, "I felt lucky." After all 50 tickets won, he said he probably would not play those numbers again because he does not think he is lucky enough to repeat the result.
1: That's really weird.
0: This stinks.
2: That smells funny.
0: Heaven.
2: Yeah, definitely.
1: Let's run the numbers on those odds.
0: Yeah,
1: that's really strange.
0: And the fact that lottery officials are trying to figure out what happened here because they think it stinks.
1: Sounds like some kind of malfunction. I don't know.
0: A 52-year-old resident of Pompton Lakes, New Jersey, took first place in the adult division. I like that there's an adult and a child division, I guess, of this. Of the 2026 Whitehall Sasquatch Festival and Calling Contest. Michael O'Connor beat out 60 other adult competitors with a 23-second howl, a modest duration compared to his personal record of 1 minute and 59 seconds.
1: I'm amazed there's 60 other adults that are doing this.
0: More than 5,000 attendees gathered for the event, which also featured 68 participants in the children's division.
1: Oh, my.
0: It seems to me that you shouldn't be judging a Sasquatch competition by how long your howl is. I think you can only judge it one way, and that is if when you call said Sasquatch,
1: they come running.
0: Yeah.
2: Yeah, so did the Sasquatch show up at the Sasquatch Festival?
0: Apparently not.
1: No.
2: Again this year.
0: Again.
1: There can be Sasquatch.
0: In my opinion, there can be no winner.
2: See,
0: until
2: it just shows that Sasquatch, like all of us, doesn't care for unsolicited calls. Won't even come to the festival.
1: That's it.
0: And finally, we kept running into this picture all weekend long.
1: It went viral.
0: Police officers pulled over two men here in the Queen City who were traveling down the street on a couch balanced between two electric scooters.
1: I mean, that's
2: it's
1: creative.
2: Kind of ingenious.
1: Yeah.
2: I saw pictures. The CMPD posted a picture.
1: Yes.
0: And the officers had a look on their face like, man, that's pretty cool.
1: Yeah.
2: And here's the thing. Reporter Joe Bruno, Channel 9, followed this up to see if any charges or anything were filed. No incident report was filed and no charges were filed. I guess they just gave him a stern look and maybe showed him to a moving company. I don't know.
1: I mean, it sounds like something you would have built, Jim. I mean, it really does.
0: No.
2: Structurally, it was not up to my standards.
0: I was going
2: to
0: say, that does not have the structural integrity for Captain Jim. I mean,
1: but if they want to contact him, he might be able to help out. Can make it better.
2: I could sturdy it up for him for sure.
0: Okay, there you go.
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0: Hey, it's Charlie, and looking at my calendar for Sunday, October 11th, Carolina football's on the bench for a week. What's something to do with my buddies or with the family? And then it hit me. My friends at Charlotte Motor Speedway are throwing the perfect party, group or solo. It's the Bank of America 400, but wait, there's more. How about a pre-race concert from Tyler Hubbard?
7: 5'9", brown eyes and a sundress.
0: Racing and great live country music? I mean, come on, is there anything more up my alley? 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
24: Good morning. I'm Channel 9 meteorologist Keith Monday. A nice fall morning underway. Cool and comfortable. May want a jacket or sweatshirt early. A little bit 70s with sunshine expected for this afternoon. We'll be back in the upper 70s tomorrow, and the low 80s return by Thursday and Friday with some rain by the end of the weekend.
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Shout out Atlanta Braves fans. 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They are taking on the Dodgers 6 o'clock tonight on FS1. 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

0: 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We're Charlie and Debbie. Ask Captain Jim. You missed it earlier. We got it reloaded for you in seconds.
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3: Channel 9 meteorologist Keith Monday. A fantastic day out there today. It's cool. It's comfortable. Low to mid-70s. Right at about average for this time of year. We'll see temperatures fall back to only around 50 tonight. It's another cool start tomorrow morning. Upper 70s on Wednesday, and then we're back in the low 80s by the end of the week.
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0: 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And getting you up close to the stage for the Tyler Hubbard pre-race concert. 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
4: One of my early memories of doing something with my dad was going to the very first race ever at Charlotte Motor Speedway. The World 600 on June 19th, 1960. Today, Charlotte Motor Speedway is a landmark. For me, it was a great memory with my dad. Are you looking to make some memories with your family? Here's a perfect idea. Hi, it's Jack Daniel for Charlotte Motor Speedway. Sunday, October 11th, there's going to be a concert. There's going to be a party. I'm talking about the kind of get-together that's just good old-fashioned fun. Whether you're young, old, or in between. It's fall. 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The Bank of America 400. 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
0: 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Here's your Channel 9 Severe Weather Center 9 forecast.
10: Channel 9 meteorologist Keith Monday. A fantastic day out there today. It's cool, it's comfortable. Low to mid-70s, right at about average for this time of year. We'll see temperatures fall back to only around 50 tonight. It's another cool start tomorrow morning. Upper 70s on Wednesday, and then we're back in the low 80s by the end of the week.
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0: 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And getting you up close to the stage for the Tyler Hubbard pre-race concert. I'll take you dancing
1: 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We've got five pairs of race passes and upgraded track passes. And there's only one way to win them.
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3: One of my early memories of doing something with my dad was going to the very first race ever at Charlotte Motor Speedway, the World 600, on June 19th, 1960. Today, Charlotte Motor Speedway is a landmark. 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It's fall. 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
5: Hey, it's Charlie. 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
3: Hey, it's Charlie, and looking at my calendar for Sunday, October 11th, Carolina football's on the bench for a week. What's something to do with my buddies or with the family? And then it hit me. My friends at Charlotte Motor Speedway are throwing the perfect party, group or solo. 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How about a pre-race concert from Tyler Hubbard? 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I mean, come on. 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
15: 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Here's your Channel 9 Severe Weather Center 9 forecast.
16: Channel 9 meteorologist Keith Monday. A fantastic day out there today. It's cool. It's comfortable. Low to mid-70s. Right at about average for this time of the year. We'll see temperatures fall back to only around 50 tonight. It's another cool start tomorrow morning. Upper 70s on Wednesday, and then we're back in the low 80s by the end of the week.
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2: One of my early memories of doing something with my dad was going to the very first race ever at Charlotte Motor Speedway. The World 600 on June 19th, 1960. Today, Charlotte Motor Speedway is a landmark. For me, it was a great memory with my dad. Are you looking to make some memories with your family? Here's a perfect idea. Hi, it's Jack Daniel for Charlotte Motor Speedway. Sunday, October 11th, there's going to be a concert. There's going to be a party. I'm talking about the kind of get-together that's just good old-fashioned fun. Whether you're young, old, or in between. It's fall, it's a Sunday, and our home team has a bye. So come out to the track. The Bank of America 400. 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
5: Hey, it's Charlie, and looking at my calendar for Sunday, October 11th, Carolina football's on the bench for a week. What's something to do with my buddies or with the family? And then it hit me. 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
2: I like to call him the overall man because the fact that he did an entire summer tour in overalls on stage. 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
22: 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Here's your Channel 9 Severe Weather Center 9 forecast.
23: Channel 9 meteorologist Keith Monday. A fantastic day out there today. It's cool. It's comfortable. Low to mid-70s. Right at about average for this time of year. We'll see temperatures fall back to only around 50 tonight. It's another cool start tomorrow morning. Upper 70s on Wednesday, and then we're back in the low 80s by the end of the week.
24: 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Charlotte Motor Speedway. How would you like to go to the race and get up close to the pre-race concert with Tyler Hubbard? We got passes and upgraded track passes for you. Charlie and Debbie hooking you up. Another chance to win tomorrow morning. 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

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It is a big deal. Tyler Hubbard here for the pre-race concert for the Bank of America 400, Charlotte Motor Speedway. And Charlie and Debbie got you passes to the race.

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3: 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And he's fantastic with this song, too. Love the respectful nod to the late Toby Keith. Think As You Drunk. 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

that song from Jelly Roll. It goes through three different phases of Jelly Roll's life. And it's like going to church. I get it. It's Country 103.7. I'm Nick Rivers, the new guy. And you can count on me to ruin a song. That song reminds me of riding roller coasters, all right? It's like people at Fury at Carowinds.

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7: I-77 south of Uptown, both directions. We're starting to see some slowdowns and backups now. I-85 west of Uptown, same story. Southbound lanes as you pass 485 heading toward Belmont and Gastonia. I-77 north of Uptown in the Lake Norman area, specifically the Huntersville area, you'll see some slowdowns in both directions currently. Latest accidents, a hit and run West Harris Boulevard at University Executive Park Drive and a crash South Boulevard at Tivola Road. Joey D, Charlotte.
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24: 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Here's your Channel 9 Severe Weather Center 9 forecast.
25: What a terrific weather stretch in Charlotte ahead for the rest of the week. Check your forecast from Severe Weather Center 9. I'm meteorologist John Ahrens. Tonight we'll dip down to about 50 degrees. Tomorrow, sunshine, temperatures up in the mid-70s, and just a little bit warmer through the end of the week.
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Megan Maroney train. By the way, one of the loudest shows I have ever been to. Megan Maroney. Y'all screaming in her shows, too. I love it. 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
0: Charlotte traffic.
7: Independence Boulevard in the Matthews area, both directions, looks like even worse than normal. You're seeing very significant backups and delays. I-77 south of Uptown, starting to see some significant delays in either direction. I-77 north of Uptown, same story between Huntersville and Cornelius, with backups and delays in both directions. I-85 west of Uptown, southbound lanes, right around the airport is where your backups begin, and they go well beyond the I-485 loop. An injury accident, Revolution Park Drive at West Boulevard. Look out for these crashes as well. Shopton Road West at Corey Brett Lane. Eastway Drive at the Plaza and Prosperity Ridge Road at Ridge Road. Joey D, Charlotte Traffic.
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It's going to be a great night of country music. Graylin James, part of Country 103.7 Stars and Guitars. Veterans Day, Ovens Auditorium. Not only is Graylin going to be there, but so is Hudson Westbrook and Josh Ross and Jackson Dean. 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

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Charlie and Debbie's 5K a day giveaway. 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

0: 24/7 is sending five winners to the Bank of America 400 at the Charlotte Motor Speedway. 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
4: Charlotte traffic.
5: Significant delays all over my traffic map. I-85 west of Uptown Charlotte. Southbound lanes from the airport almost all the way to Belmont. I-77 north of Uptown, specifically the southbound lanes, really look bad between Cornelius and Huntersville. I-77 south of Uptown, both directions seeing some delays. And the 485 loop, specifically the inner highway, your delays begin right around South Tryon, and it'll continue to be delayed beyond Steel Creek Road. Several crashes, Tivola Road at Old Pineville Road, Winfield Drive at Wilshire Place, Sharon Road at Fairview Road, a hit run, Tuckasegee at the I-85 on-ramp, and one more crash, Old Providence Road at Vendue Place. Joey D., Charlotte Traffic.
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29: 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Here's your Channel 9 Severe Weather Center 9 forecast.
30: What a terrific weather stretch in Charlotte ahead for the rest of the week. Check your forecast from Severe Weather Center 9. I'm meteorologist John Ahrens. Tonight we'll dip down to about 50 degrees. Tomorrow, sunshine, temperatures up in the mid-70s, and just a little bit warmer through the end of the week.
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0: Still trying to figure out how Lenny Wilson pulls all this off. Hosting the CMAs, a couple nominations, probably going to have a performance.

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artists all on stage singing songs and telling stories behind them. 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
5: Charlotte traffic.
6: I-77 south of Uptown Charlotte. Quite busy at the moment with delays in both directions between Uptown and 485. I-85 west of Uptown, southbound lanes. Right when you pass 485, you'll see some delays as you head toward Belmont. And I-77 north of Uptown Charlotte, delays in both directions right around the Huntersville area. Latest accidents, University City Boulevard at Pavilion Boulevard, North Sharon Amity Road at Castleton Road, East Woodlawn at Old Pineville Road, and Wickford Place at West Boulevard. Joey D. Charlotte.org.
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1: Charlotte traffic.
8: Still a couple of lingering delays. I-85 west of Uptown Charlotte. Southbound lanes. When you get to 485, once you get past there heading toward Gastonia, you'll see a little bit of a delay. Outside of that, traffic seems to be moving most everywhere, although it is still moderate to heavy. I-77 south of Uptown in both directions, and I-77 north of Uptown, both directions between Huntersville and Davidson. No new accidents to report, but cleanup still happening. East Woodlawn at Old Pineville Road and Wickford Place at West Boulevard. Joey D. Charlotte.
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29: 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This week's host, Lee Rice.
30: Thanks, John. Well, I'm glad to be here with you, as always. 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